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Number ship. 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

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Ticket number, number two. 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Number two. 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Number 75,000. 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
0: 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Big mood. 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Ije chigo school fees. School fees. Star 274 hash. 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Star 274 hash. 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Ticket number. Ticket number 2. Ticket number 2. Ticket number 2. 75,000. 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Star 274 hash. 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Star 274 hash. 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
0: 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Star 274 hash. Toma minute tagenge. 1 minute. 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Star 274 hash. Star 274 hash. 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
0: 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Congratulations Sedi. Kabilinde juu north and basilingi 675,000 school fees.
1: Thank you.
0: Congratulations. 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Am I be going? Minute is a quangora. Chengichita again, cheng again. Get her gala school fees. Star 274 hash. Ticket number two. I'll jingle ticket number two. Fees. It was 75,000. 75,000. Ticket number two. Ticket number two, daddy. Two more minutes, it again. 1 minute. One minute. Star 274 hash. Star 274 hash. 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

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School fees 75,000. 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Yeah. Londiane. Congratulations, school fees. 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Congratulations, Janet. 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Ama cita agenge any? Nibo school fees. 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One person. Cita agenge. School fees. School fees.

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0: Kita negeri Patrick. 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Ya muno Patrick. 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Congratulations. Kabilinde nabo school fees nabo 75,000.
1: Alright.
0: Congratulations. Pongesi. 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Kegar ngalegab school fees. 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Kagetar ngalegab school fees. 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Ako ma lazima imuwa so light. Mi liling tu yo kwa rabini 60,000. Big 5. Big 5. 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So light. So light to baba. Star 274 hash. 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So light. 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So light number 60,000. Lagnes malas mago so light. Aga gie mai rabini. 60,000. Are my 60,000? Eh? Are my 60,000? Are my 60,000? Eh? 60,000. Are my 60,000, oh, Baba? $60,000.

What did you tell me that? You index 60,000. 60,000. Chibaso light. You think Aljinga ticket number 3, eh? Aljinga ticket number 3. 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

0: Ticket number 3. 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
1: Amai 60,000.
0: Vas, congratulations. 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

0: 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No much yell jigger. I'm a yell jigger ticket tip number one. Al jinge ticket number one. 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Here I'm big active. Here I'm big active. 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It is style you get ticketed. Ko get you star 274 hash. I got ticket nail jini gonna number 1 eh? I'll ticket it number 1. Chitane ure Sicilia number 245. Vincent number 218. Kimuta number 051. Ernest number 180. 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Ay, Anyagin Emily, number 231. Cherob, number 606. Peter, number 100, Musio. 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Len, pitch 70 ko titi jili liman. Yes, kumie kwanya. Star 274 hash, ticket number 1. 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
0: 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Give us 120, John. Huh? What's that? I'm a fight and you. Can't even. Huh? Star 274 hash. Agil, you get ticket number one. Ticket number one. Ticket number one. Mamichi. 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Ticket number one. Ticket number one. Hey. Ama kuna shida wapi? Star 274 hash. Ticket number one. Ticket number one. And 4,000. You get a 4,000 umagi? 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
4: Labate.
0: Yes. Yes. Yes. Yes. Yes. Yes. Yes. Yes. Yes. Yes. Yes. Yes. Yes. Yes. Yes. Yes. Yes. Yes. Yes. Yes. Yes.

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0: ino nai
2: ini
0: yo
2: Yes.
0: Yes. Yes. Yes. Yes. Yes.
2: Yes. Yes. Yes.
0: Yes.
2: Yes. Yes. Yes. Yes. Yes. Yes. Yes. Yes. Yes.
0: Yes.
2: Yes. Yes.
0: Yes.
2: Yes. Yes. Yes. Yes. Yes.
0: Yes. Yes. Yes. Yes.
2: Oh,
0: I see you no
2: time.
0: I will find a story. You know what I have.
2: Tomagas,
0: you know. You know what I'm saying? You know what I'm saying? You know what I'm saying? You know what I'm saying? You know what I'm saying? You know what I'm saying? You know what I'm saying? You know what I'm saying? Ama chege sao. 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
8: 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We want to appreciate also leadership of His Excellency the Governor. Having wrote the proposal to the national government.
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6: Get in count and Obermet, Royavi Metsivatacha Fam, Kainan Yunko Karen, Chapquach.
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7: We must also remember that where your rights head, that is where my rights begin. If for those who wanted to protest, to those who wanted to picket, there is the usual procedures that are supposed to be followed. Notify the police and so that the you are put into the right programs to do that. Don't just wake up one day and then so that we avoid situations whereby there could be problems.
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1: 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On Monday, the High Court shut the door on his latest bid, ordering him to report to Nairobi Remand Prison to begin serving a 3-month jail term for contempt in a bitter. In a bitter 106 million legal fee battle, surrender or be arrested. 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
1: 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And this has been the only football ground for us, and we are grateful for the transformation. 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
0: 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Yes, thing I tend to go shake to some mugs of all, but much in Amtion and Soko.
1: I'm just against
0: Soko.
1: You go sit in a basin.
0: Kill an ACBU.
1: You're going to big test for Ruta funding model amid record intake rising debts. Magala Coops will today release university placement result for highest number in over a decade. Underfunding and reduced and enrollment have left the public institutions scrapping with about 100 shillings 100 billion shillings debt. That got missing go logo ye error gazette page number 1 another number gazette about the standard three sick orders to kick out head of public service. Amagele petitioners accused Preston William Ruto's confidant of engaging in Nandi County politics. 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They agree they allege Prof. Felix Kosgei was breaching the constitution. Kala we need leadership that is aware that Nandi County is still lagging behind in terms of development. I'm also there. Even the war waged against me is because I'm right behind you. Not a good missing call. 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
1: 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Kale we have agreed to hold rallies starting this Saturday. It will not be business as usual, but heart-shaking rallies and mother of all rallies. 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
0: 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Ale total number of goals that Cristiano Ronaldo has scored for his club country. He got a goal in 976. Mm-hmm. And he made a bunch of goals.
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2: The digital public infrastructure, that is what will enable the youth. Whatever device they have, they get onto the infrastructure and start building their innovations. So it's a public good that allows people to use their devices. The most important aspect of it is digital ID. Why? Because it gives every citizen a visibility.
3: Today, even as you've seen transformation in mobile money, we still have 400 million Africans on the continent who don't have either a digital wallet or a bank account or any form of financial services.
4: The time is calling for us to do things with an urgency. We often set Vision 2030s, but hopefully this one is one we can realize.
1: En logoiwek alak kotesetai koborei tuyetab mung'aret en emetab Kenya alan en kwenutab emetab Kenya ak emetab China. 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
5: We bring the exhibition here in Nairobi, Kenya, and this time we have more than 100 companies, but most of them, they are factory, they are manufacturers, they come to, and some of them is not the first time, come the third time, someone is the twice time, but they are very interesting for cooperating with Kenya company and the Kenya businessman. For our exhibition, we are thinking, before always thinking to sell something to Africa, now because of China opening the door to Africa market, we give the zero tax for all the product from Africa. So this time also we bring some Chinese company. They are interested to buy the product from Kenya.
1: Giwangu ko kitesetai kekonu kurset koityi grupishek alak tugul chebo mung'aroshek en emoni koger kole kaboishen muswongtetab kasari en tetutik alak tugul chebo yaetab mung'aret en grupishek choton. 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
6: As for the SACWA amendment bill, it is due for second reading. I think National Assembly is engaged. We really hope to get. As for the deposit guarantee, again, it's a bill we have as a sponsoring department. But again, the National Assembly, public participation and all that, there's leeway to input. What I can say about the deposit guarantee fund, Kenya, our banking sector, really a functional deposit guarantee fund, which is managed by the Kenya Deposit Insurance Corporation. And we have, I can tell you that we have tapped to the experience of KDIC, and my colleague PS in charge of treasury PS Kipto has engaged KDIC to see in what ways we can benchmark and we can learn to assess KDIC here.
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1: Yes.
0: And that to tip na ngala len. 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
0: And bit che mi soko. Majo go Twitter engineer Kevin and limited engineer Kevin.
2: Come here, Kevin. For example, you don't need a majority leader. I'm not a burgomens. Take a tonne of traffic. Position in me around for the last around 17 years. Put them to feel like you dig up, Kirijo. Give me the var or maybe to name before for my good majority leader. Up to now, we were yet up, calling you. He's just dig up, Londiani, who will tell me with the var. Aaron Cheru or Timmy could see the subject. He's not going to be a function from the one of the things that he missed. Matter of MP. At the same time, both speak, at the same time, both the direction. I want to know what you're asking. I check, you might have been read. I don't know what you're doing. Maybe you put the temple on it. Tanya got a boy, Moiti. You got a young boy, it can be temple on it. You got them to tell you what a boy, Moe, who's in your check on a little proof, acting that too much. I don't care who you are to give me a bread that follows you and I'm going to do. Who got a mic for a boy, Moe? I'm going to the boy, he said, too much of you, Moe. So when you give the tag, I get by a bonnet, tell them to go look. Tu aja WB stadium. Betul lagi masuk jah engkau itu. 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Enough is enough. Ia boleh sebentar ni as. Ibu ni ni kalau gak full time. He might say 5 years. He must be watching Bogus and Murkomen. No, when I'm Navas, no, when I'm. Who won't make you move it up, yes, you could be rich. Make it come back in Europe before. Each year I have to make a good log, I see. A good log, TSC, you check on a well log, but on a log, I think. Each two were talents. Taking going to Koratom away, he. Let me tell it to meet the woman.
1: I think I'm going to meet a big amateur that could go to Kansas. I'm going to go to Ravi Shaksil and Gisek 55,000. I'm going to go to Ravi Shaksil and Gisek 55,000. I'm going to go to Ravi Shaksil and Gisek 55,000. I'm going to go to Ravi Shaksil and Gisek 55,000. I'm going to go to Ravi Shaksil and Gisek 55,000. I'm going to go to Ravi Shaksil and Gisek 55,000. I'm going to go to Ravi Shaksil and Gisek 55,000. I'm going to go to Ravi Shaksil and Gisek 55,000. I'm going to go to Ravi Shaksil and Gisek 55,000. I'm going to go to Ravi Shaksil and Gisek 55,000. I'm going to go to Ravi Shaksil and Gisek 55,000. I'm going to go to Ravi Shaksil and Gisek 55,000. I'm going to go to Ravi Shaksil and Gisek 55,000. I'm going to go to Ravi Shaksil and Ako kagugulin na fast noton ngaran. 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
0: Aaron Bongesi bonus 387 shilling. 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I'll get a Chitanaga when your Ravishek Ketchang Dinget, can your 1272 bonus. 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
1: 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Ama iko tuwa bicho tu gundo magi ko gasari ano ko.
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I give a number to sub 30,000 which you pick Taman get to JJ. Ago Tabanak pick Tamani, co pick a lucky garden bonus. So imagine your bonus, again your 30,000 and a Nino bonus JJ, and a Nino 30,000 JJ. Laginigora, imuak say in your toggle to I. Amaja Jabjabi to start to 74 ash number 7 in Guni. See, mate, and about 30,000 which you pick Taman. Chang Pichoka Besa Jagi Garden see Moshek, and they're going to see men about 1,000 Gumagai Yuguchinye. 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
2: The sovereign wealth fund preserves and multiplies the wealth the assets create that we need for our growth and the resources that will unlock the capital for us to implement this project.
3: I admit that youth before this court to assure the bond of Kenya shillings 10,000 into an alternative cash bail of 2,000. The case will be mentioned on the 22nd of July for great trials.
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5: Kitab kolenchin kagoiteta saitesa banbabeten rani tragitesa setraenta tesa ben kenyitin mail foisho en aktip to maklo kasarata no gatino wanto shine logo you ekibai meten a koindo kiguranon waldon bor. 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
2: Today, Kenya changes again how it will preserve its wealth and its future. Today, we enshrine in law the institution that will ensure that the prosperity of those assets we create endures for generations, and that is the National Sovereign Wealth Fund. The Sovereign Wealth Fund preserves and multiplies the wealth the assets create that we need for our growth and the resources that will unlock the capital for us to implement this project.
5: Bill Nontana Kotor Shinge Koraka Tabane Tenbora Binike Shegiboishin in Kasaratan Goin Pandavtago Gimita Guchumi and Kasarta, Nemiten Koimut Gechetinye Mete and Baraguta by Shunagala Kibo Komonot. 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
5: Kago Tiakta, Kapkirongan Bomilmani, Enutanairo, Bialagin Raniktamanacho, Aginamin Petuta, Bomoteco, Bonekibo, Ore, Techbosa Basaba, in Queen Axanguta, Taunitan Bonairo, Bian Kaish Bain, by Shilling 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
3: There is the issue of bond. The state is not opposed to it. There are no compelling reasons given to deny the accused bond. I agree with the submissions made by defense counsels present that it should be reasonable. I admit the accused before this court to assure the bond of Kenya shillings 10,000 into an alternative cash bail of 2,000. The case will be mentioned on the 22nd of July for great trials.
5: Oginam Bichotan in Kibu Keter Terishibota Big Lunch Oginam in Kibavaratanabo Pangan, Yak Bigalagoinko, Koginam in Queen Bo Inkana Satan Bo Nairobi, Kotete Big Shoginam in Queen Bo Nairobi, Kobagui Bunge, Bantin Kogiterichet in Yerita, Tagaram Beosa, Agi Pionkenam Icheget.
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Meet the Batinege Chotage, meet the ticket in the meet number 4. 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

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I get a not again. 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I'm a chat. 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Miss a tinny till it together. Gab is kai till. Cogetti got till ticket to Gigoji 908. 908. 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Anan chito nega till ticket. 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
In got tiliba kitu gul ticket no to gonna meet the number angwane. Ichile git yung gun star 274 Asham. I get till ticket not gonna meet the number angwane. I get a not again a gugure Stanley. Not again a gle stano. Yani man bet in a gugure stano. Gatil ticket git yung gun again. Yani gatil ticket git yung again. Not again a target you again. Agi got you silingi segi chotage 723. I got ticket get you on a not again. Net time. I get a not again a gugure Timothy. Ango Timothy, Ango Taganagua, itu Katil ticket get you net time. Again, Agi got you silingi segi chotage 310. 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I get til ticket not gonna meet number 4. I get til ticket not gonna meet number angwane. 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Agere Anastasia got till the ticket in the time. Come Matilen Meset, Matilen Gasit Gasit, Matilen Gonosinata got Rorete. 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I go not to get you gone, go bonasem. I go not to go meet the ticket in the meeting number 4. Ingo Tiliba Chitugul ticket not to get a meeting number 10. Ticket not to get a meeting number Angwane. Amechi chill get you gone star 274 Aisha. I get till ticket not to get a meeting number 4. Gorochi tane till ticket agelechi congratulations. I go in Diane Moglin, congratulations. Kasitam. Kergen ginyoru bonus and a guma inyoru bonus. Naile Ianat Iseki. Cham that eager to get it till ticket. Yanga it till ticket. Chili bagit yung on star 274 Aisha. I get till ticket not to get a meeting number angwane. Chili get yung on star 274 Aisha. I get till ticket not to get a meeting number 4. I get a note again, Gugure Andrew. I get a Andrew guy, say, Tingo till a ticket, Tuggy, got you selling his ticket, 351. I'm going to note again, Gugure Enoge. Kage Tigo till ticket, and your Nuggy got you 204. I'm going to note again, Gugure, my people. Sheila, Sheila, Sheila. Katil ticket, Kigo, got you selling his ticket, 113. I get a fancy Katil ticket again, Kagit you. Kigo, got you 41, Jeb Gurgi, got you 43. I got ticket, get you not again, meet number 4. Not again, I get to go let my party ticket in the buggy party again. I go get party nigga chota get your silingi sugar time. Give a tea nick your silingi shaggy chota again. Ticket nigga till I go not again the buggy party again. Chibo silingi shaggy chota again. 85,000. In got till jitu gul ticket not again meet number. Ticket not again meet number 4. Ichile get you on star 274 Aisha. I get till ticket not again meet number angwane. I get a note again, a good charity. I get a charity, got till ticket, key got 792. We let Chamon Abbey again. She don't know taking it to my till ticket, the chill get you on star 274 Aisha. I get till ticket, not again, meet number 7, number 4. Not again, I get circuit to go let my party. Gorchovic, you've been the ticket, not again, a bug about teen again. It chill get you on star 274 Aisha. I get till ticket, not again, a moon.

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I have service on a casan you jito. 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I'm a cheap issue, but I ain't a not again to meet him. It till ticket not again to meet the number 4. Mite ticket not again to meet the number Angwane. 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Yani kibati nik chiba 85,000. 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Mamite chi nota ge niko age lechi congratulation. Goro chi jongo itule muto ame jifungwa radio ake sai. Ji jongo yon radio. Ame chi itil ticket nito niyo. I'm a cheat till ticket not gonna meet number 4. Ticket in the meter number Angwane. E chill get you on star. E chill get you on star. 274 Ash. Agi wake the message to Ang number 4. Ticket in the meter number Angwane. Could not take a circle ma party. Kagisirgole ma party. Kibati in it about 85,000. Logan goglitching get you till ticket. Itil a ceiling dip them. I will ceiling is a get you so some get you. Chile bagitiong on star, e chile gitiong on star, 274 ash. Agitil ticket not gonna meet number, ticket not gonna meet number 4. Kagisirgole mapat, agere Nancy. 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
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I get a gago till I go till him. 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Ianat egeti itil ticket. 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Inail itinya barandang go tagine itil ticket. Go get chill get you on star. 274 Ashem. I get till ticket not gonna meet number 4. 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Manachi going in the not gonna majestic lechin. 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
1: Today, Kenya changes again how it will preserve its wealth and its future. Today, we enshrine in law the institution that will ensure that the prosperity of those assets we create endures for generations, and that is the National Sovereign Wealth Fund. The Sovereign Wealth Fund preserves and multiplies the wealth the assets create that we need for our growth and the resources that will unlock the capital for us to implement this project.
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2: A total of 293,869 students have been placed to degree, to diploma level 6, to craft certificate level 5, and artisan certificate level 4 programs across tertiary and higher education institutions. Out of these 293,869, 202,133 applicants have been placed to degree programs. Out of those who qualified, who are 270,508. 28,246 have been placed to KMTC. 500 applicants have been placed to diploma in law paralegal studies offered at the Kenya School of Law. 765 were placed to Kenya Utali College, and 875 have been placed in secondary TTC programs.
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Casa, I get a good tension where it is. You go tension. 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So, rain big on Metquandonio. Young.

0: Maginapchin Dolta, I get you. A Taja Fem get you got another thing again of Jenny Chota get you, John Gessages, Collegita Lilaldo, so.
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0: 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In Imuny Aktaj FM. I just have a son, I'm going to go to Manika Gaskilling or not taking a meter in him. 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You are a successful buyer. Come at the title ticket you on meet a man bet. 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Ama chi chill star 274 ashe. Meet ticket not again meet number 2. Ticket ne meet number 2 not again about school fees. Ticket not again about school fees. Chota ke basilingi shege chota ke 75,000. Ticket not taken about school fees, eh? Chibosilinki segi chota 75,000. Goruchi tane tile ticket not taken a meter number aying. E chilgi tungon star 274 ash. Agitil ticket not taken about school fees, eh? Chibosilinki segi chota 75,000. Chilipagi tungon star 274 ash. Agi work the message tungon ang number 2. E work the message tungon ak number 2. E chilagi tungon star 274 ash. I get till ticket the not again meet the number aying. I get a not again a gugure Alice. Katil ticket Alice Enyon. Agi gochi ponasi was selling gisek. Imagine Alice. Katil ticket kit your netai kit you. Agi gochi 916 ponase. Ago katil ticket your selling gisek so some. Ango to not again a gugure enoge. Katil ticket kit your not again netai. Agi gochi 414 agoga tile ticket kit silingi shek 21 ile chamo ne bige tile bak ticket kit gole not gonna meet number ticket not taking the meter number ta number aying not taking nigga get circle fees 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
0: 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Agere notage negugure Amos chita notage nebo aing. 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
1: A total of 293,869 students have been placed to degree, to diploma level 6, to craft certificate level 5, and artisan certificate level 4 programs across tertiary and higher education institutions. Out of these 293,869, 202,133 applicants have been placed to degree programs out of those who qualified who are 270,508. 28,246 have been placed to KMTC. 500 applicants have been placed to diploma in law, paralegal studies offered at the Kenya School of Law. 765 were placed to Kenya Utalii College, and 875 have been placed in secondary TTC programs.
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Go and take Barco Emanuelo. El Lamba Ke areas 104.4 Coleco very loud and clear. 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No good checky checkisana. Yes, I'm going to talk to Greg Burdan is Burdan, Bwana. Yes, I think I let you go to the Missing Editor Capesa Bwana. Giri Legacy of Gazo, it's eager legacy game to Brian Bwana in Soko, Northern Bosoko Murwa. Yes, a young Dukio today, Ryan in Soko, Northern Bosoko Murwa. Not a Muchi reacted to in Kune, Aki Tau, Yolji Gale Fire. 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Imagine by seeing 20 shillings, I go 30 shillings. Congetian 20 shillings, I go 30 shillings. As you guys took it on 150,000, go 20 shillings, I go 30 shillings. You guys see when about 30,000, go 20 shillings, I go 30 shillings. Yan so content share and you know, you'll get in beat not an emitter when Cabessa beat not an emitter when a dagger fire. 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
1: 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Alright. Kotoma in the pin. Kanga doko go with another legend opino. Kai get legal tilisilingata. Kotoma in the pin, goron confirm and goron illegal tilisilingata. Tosi the 30 shillings, Masi the 30 shillings, imagine. Masi the 30 shillings. Ingo Changa got 30 shillings. Ayagiri Chitanaga got 23 shillings. Mita Chitanaga got 20 shillings, 29 shillings. Chitanata Nendo got 30 shillings. So, Amachigaso. If I see a visa get 2 10, imagine that you are 60,000. Castle number 1, Mita Chitanaga go in Tanaga selling at him. All right, Catalan 26 shillings. Yet 26 shillings, can you get 48 shillings, not regular Joan. Can you get 48 shillings? Bonus John. So bonus John or Joan, eh? So in that kind of pick and ticket in Angunget, and that kind of pick and ticket in Angunget, go 26 shillings. John, you got to Alicia and Rani. 26 shillings sija wana chaka tia lisi enraine. 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

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No people, sir. 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
2: 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Never tell you to get negative cheating and Siri, see not the tomagai imochinichi. We now, Mongwale, you're ready not to go about it. Sabamuta, not to go with it. Sabamuta, among one limiting your chini trade, Bana, among one limiting your chini trade as of it. In your chigay. Boy, talk about the Mashabi change about Taja Femme. Yes, go among the college and you get Tino name with Sabrina. Yes, among one limited, you have Chinese radio.

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0: Yes, again, legal to get to Chumbi Jadaba iChem Menu to the Limited. In a gravata to a lot of negative in your tana has been in your own Kilchina Gine. Wait a minute. Yes, I get a lot of when you be going to a Soviet Kagare and not a number in the ship. Kim Agonya Biga and Gere Biga like another Angelago Musco again, you're in the Nipongis Sana Big Angus. Yes, I take much of what do I will get to gas. 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
2: 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Anyway, I'm going to go to the fire. I'm going to go to the fire. I'm going to go to the fire. Yes, so focus on it, not a regular nail, not a Gamujia that goes together with the focus on a nail. They are much going together with the guitar. All right, take your ability to get you go to the fire. Come back out to that fungi style, I did not get one got committed and meet and John Jadio. I am Mita Gumyagi, not about star 274 Ash. I'm much a big at a big tatty jibin jack 4000. Magan Jay, the get the Nagaraga Sara fire. Give me a big tatty jibin jack 4000. I get to go to Chile Baki, the star 274 Ash. Chile Baki star 274 Ash. I get till ticket, it's not the meeting number at number one. Aya, big tatty. In no negation, a big tatty. Magan Jay, get till ticket, it's a bit, sibite. Star 274 Ash. I get till ticket number one. Big tatty jeb kabisa. 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Big tatty jeb in jack 4000. If you look at the ticket in the 4000 director. In fact, you go to the gear, good director. Magi, magi biru no go team with star 274. Ash, agi till ticket not the meeting number one. Not an asking gale, unka 4000. Star 274. Ash, agi till ticket number one. 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Gatil and big 28. I'll get on the Gatil and big 28. Star 274 Ash. Star 274 Ash. I get till tickets not in the meeting number 1. 4000 and Chito Goodle. Star 274 Ash. Star 274 Ash. I get till tickets in the meeting number 1. All right, I get my big 27. 4000 and Chito Goodle. Agiri not regular no bat. Nega go much call jigeno ten bungisana no bat. Amaje big two. Aye, agi my big 26. I know jita agora. So chita not nega so nene gure nani makini ge 4000. 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
7: today we enshrine in law the institution that will ensure that the prosperity of those assets we create endures for generations and that is the national sovereign wealth fund
8: a total of 293,869 students have been placed to degree to diploma level 6 to craft certificate level 5 and arts Certificate level 4 programs across tertiary and higher education institutions.

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3: Today, Kenya changes again how it will preserve its wealth and its future. Today, we enshrine in law the institution that will ensure that the prosperity of those assets we create endures for generations, and that is the National Sovereign Wealth Fund. 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
4: Your Excellency, this idea will is very transformative, just like the other ideas we have been toying around with, like this affordable housing. And sometimes when there is too much democracy, there should be some little benevolent dictatorship so that some things can move.
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5: A total of 293,869 students have been placed to degree, to diploma level 6, to craft certificate level 5, and artisan certificate level 4 programs across tertiary and higher education institutions. Out of these 293,869, 202,133 applicants have been placed to degree programs. Out of those who qualified, who are 270,508. 28,246 have been placed to KMTC. 500 applicants have been placed to diploma in law paralegal studies offered at the Kenya School of Law. 765 were placed to Kenya Utalii College, and 875 have been placed in secondary TTC programs.
1: 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To get up college.
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0: 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With Eliud Owalo as the CEO of Kenya, it will not be business as usual. I shall offer focused and transformative leadership that is people-centered and in conformity with good governance.
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0: tu bini all right di gosto nini hati kamang nito li bye bye and it took you to nip you to get out of what touch FM to get out of nini again and not in do embody not in the bugo le jean bay to nip 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a lady meeting, give a verse. I know that. And line the notes and was the meet you go standing in what you learn in meeting and meeting and meeting and any goody. A sight in not a new to go standing in meeting, give a verse. I know that. In meeting, give a verse. I know that. And line the notes and was the meet you go standing in a guy in it, ugly meeting. Agi motor, irib obese meeting and irib obese meeting and a touch of. Alrighty, touch from low.
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0: again, I'm not going to go. Okay.

0: Right, to go to the Hagira Legagi, make a visual again for 104.0. I get it to get Miss Tambor, but I will let me take it to get done. I got a Nicole to Kuna brother, Senator in Liverpool, Mate. I got a cigarette from USA. Len you go my will and any trampini, go my will and any trampini and a waldica. Well, then, I'm going to take a leg up too late. I want Jenny to keep this standing a leg of the Jujana. 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
0: 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Alright, take it a little chin bitini. Yes, my friend.
2: Yamuna up there.
0: Ah, bye bye, Undugu.
2: Kindness
0: around the Manapa. A gap is
2: some
0: of the numbers,
2: young
0: girl. But then you get a little cat in the young girl. You
2: Is
0: it not a target in Zoom again, you know, Mr. Ben?
2: Yes, you did.
0: Going to kill in the anger to Limagun Jimmy in Barago.
2: I'm making a joke in your own. Okay,
0: you
2: get
0: on the day. What do you find? Hey, you go.
2: No,
0: I'm not going to be able to do it.

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2: I'm going to go to the house.
0: My friend, I get to the man, I'm just in Olympus. Legging in Kuniki to Gostonini, in Orange not a Negan, Orange not a Negara, Orange not a Nemye, only Gina Negitogini Guni, a Majikogilijo to get in yon in Guni, a big in Guni to Gostonini, a Jibin to Gostonini, a not a number 4000. 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Constantine not in the Botage FM. Only Jinny Negai said that Limbo sang. Kutuma Negai time, Madame Josephine. Nitong Nibo Star, a 2, a 74 age. Ye check it to Constantine Nitong Nibo Star, 2, 74 age. 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In big 5 just to meet in your to go to 4,000 I'm going to get a big just to meet in your imagine in Kunu to go to Senegasip got till big ticket is young a bizam. I'll wait big just and Jigu number 1, number 2, number 3, number 4, number 5, number 6. I will never not on the bus. 2, 74 age. Agile jin digiti number 1 gitu ke Augustine. Imagine unga ichegen jibo 4,000. Agwe indi onoga ise tat. Agwe imagine libo ise ngi that will be anaibo ise 25 shillings. Anaibo ise 28 shillings. Agale the more itile go the more inyurchini ge jeb gonde jam. A Dorcas, Iman Dorcas, man get Limagabesa 600 shillings. Kuba man and your Dorcas, congratulations in your Dorcas. A Gele Wesley Rombe, not a knitting of 788 shillings. A Goga Gilady to go stand any annotation. 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

Alright, Galerie Buon, Galerie Buon, Zabeno Jehovah. Alright, go send it out and meet in your honor, all jiggy to get imagine good tumor at time, Madame Josu. And yeah, in you take it to get a ghost in not again and then in Gil Magia and Gist again, number one in your I got tipping it to go English Jama Jama, tipping it to go lady, nay, Jagger to not any meeting yona. All lady to go send your major attached, Madame Josephine, in Olibi Studios, Mogibit Gazar time. At tipping it to go lady, nay, in Toga and Nebo Star a 2 74 ash. I'm a ticket at tipping it to put in your lady, nay. Tools in Makini again, 4,000, eh? A good toast guy telling ye a toast guy telling. Imagine big in your chink upon as it was turning in which hang or tin big yogi legging, medical eating it began under there. Lagging it too muggy gear. Imagine no two mouth go to big tamane in your honor. I got tapping it to go, you know, in their time, and I'm just finished. All lending it to go stunning. Good thinking, eating the idiotic bobber. Any annotation? It's in your 29 shillings, Ogi Makini get 4,000. I go no lingi, nini togi to go stunning, eat lingi, and domana gaiga and get on it again. Kungab, a sugo landing. Cassandi not any meeting on him. Go tinkle legate till dig it eat again, gig it to go stunning him. Go tinkle legate till dig it eat again, game. I'm a day teso. I'm a jan in a messy waiting out on it. I'm a jay in a sim waiting out on it to go stunning him. Nam sim wit not on the moonity. We agi devil not on the was time. 2 74 age. Nit on the was time. 2 74 age. Kellen din digitit number 1. In digitit number 1, Kellen din unga jiba 4,000. 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Could you get your notage, Madame Josephine? Nitong the was star 274. Aja Nijona began one already. A jagago, a DJ, a gotal young to go stand a name. Nitong the was star 274. Aja a tabling it to go lending in Makinige 4,000. Kuti makini ge 4,000 till digit it number 1. Ogo linji nange till digit it number 1. 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Tiana begin a good to go to Tinion, Ogolegiro, Yanga beat any delay. Eager get to legate Diana begun your chicken in the world. Call Lady get to give Makini again 4,000. Good to Makini again 4,000. Dialogue to not on the bus town 274 Aja. Ticket it number 1 get to go to the name. Ticket it number 1. 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I got lent a sticky disc with my teeth to get again. Testing disc, you got to go back to get a cost.

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1: 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Agiging a lalin man tetutia never two tama quanta. Agilini, and the end condo your meeting at a red and goony. Killage ni one time, ni monish and in
0: eh.
1: Yan keep monish and in egg, one time. Killen much get a gagon in another one time. And Gagilin one time get yogi, one gag at your agil lynch. 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One time, ne take a tinny gane, quite a damn it again. Kimagi going in another one time. 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One time, take a gun in another one time. Yana take a gun in one time. Pongo laga chita two time. Kelenjini quite a two time, you again. Yana got quite a jugger two time.
0: Kogilin will give origines yet, madam. 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
1: a little twos. Kokuna gelenji one gelenji
0: one time, you may win.
1: Oh,
0: give our own two time, Kelen.
1: Mande,
0: Iwaita. Iwendi and Tuta.
1: Ego game one good non gelele and Tuta me. Kumi tennis go his excellence is the current governor of Bobomet. Koko got our two time. So get legini two time go itarogiwe. And Agilengine give one in one time. Ite wono. So my get even gavaranga leg up one time. So in a get ticket, game my well done. In good to come kiribenge amache ribenge big up college in a lake a gitini tendon the magigan. Coges tendon the tinny big like Yanigis the big tenda again. Agitongo gave which I get a chong get tin to go. Like in the magging and I get more in etin. Homangel monish and etin. Yanigelel and cocketira in the one time, come make a notile. One time in Gui monish and in eh. In 11 two time come make a notile. Two time come monish and in eh. In an amen boy and where in your. Nemigando in a tetuguni.
0: Yes,
1: the president about the country, about Kenya. Mamita name, Taganagan, and Mamita name, Gondo in the Taga and Amon. The representing Amon in Gavavitani, Go His Excellency the President, William Samway Arab Ruto, and Kelara Brutos, New York, Lenji. Yan give cheer cheer, never your public call Lenji. Come on, get day, I get Nemang a jaret, never president. Never a keep and I give Arab.
0: Yes.
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0: 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Kongi among a 4000. Can you get Lindy to cost in the ne? Anyon never not in a school visa. Nitong number star 274 age. Nitong number star 274 age. Kogilindi angorogi to go stand in a gebuan digiti number 730,000. Genyur chinge not number 30,000. Digiti number 7. Agwe digiti number 7. Gelenge phone. Shimwait ki to go stand in a gebuan 30,000. They only get to not on the star 274 age. A lending ticket number 7. A going ticket number 7 to cost on any. Even the unnoten what at the 5,000. No, not in what at the 1,000. A lending Araka Ningu Kobati not on the T not on the meeting on calling even the ticket number 7. In you get to go stand on a elanga to never be to near Ryan. In me ten yon, I got to my till digitated. Got to my till digitated to go stand on a anagai till digitated. In me tongue never star, not an amadi gave it to an egg again. Me tongue never star, 274 age. Killing dinky to go stand on a digitated. Number 7. You know we exige pertene po Madam Josephine. Only Gina negative cost on any imagine 30,000 could you go get? A 30,000 could you go get mabaji tag? Ango alin til ticket tise go get. Imagine ego maso mabiki po na akpona si to cost on any. 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
1: yes.
0: And Netana, I mean, MP not in any new any good in Jururote. 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You can imagine form four. 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He meeting a nigga funeral record, Cabeza, and you're in Ilaranjanet. 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
0: 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Alright, Mr. Speak. 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
2: Bye. 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
0: 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Also, money to go like you got in one big 15. 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Nitang number star 274 age. Killing jinky to go stand in a ticket number 6. I'll give my dinner to Mogos is zero. It till ticket number 6. 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

0: 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So not technology to not enable time. 274 ash. 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Gumure 9:30. 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Enore not negana arana.
1: Today we enshrine in law the institution that will ensure that the prosperity of those assets we create endures for generations, and that is the National Sovereign Wealth Fund.
2: A total of 293,869 students have been placed to degree, to diploma level 6, to craft certificate level 5, and arts and certificate level 4 programs across tertiary and higher education institutions.

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4: 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Today we enshrine in law the institution that will ensure that the prosperity of those assets we create endures for generations, and that is the National Sovereign Wealth Fund. 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
5: 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We shall further examine all unauthorized alterations to records, all irregular payments, weak controls, and dismantle any criminal network that is involved in the manipulation of our government's payroll systems.
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7: We have a lot of science-based courses, but we don't have enough students who have met the minimum requirements to take those courses. It gets again brings up the challenge of how many students actually can pursue STEM courses at the university.
8: If a student has applied to a certain university, the only thing that we ask if they are not successful, we ask them, in the event you're not successful, can we consider you for another program in a for the same program in another university or for another program that you qualify for? We find there are students who say no.
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9: A total of 293,869 students have been placed to degree, to diploma level 6, to craft certificate level 5 and artisan certificate level 4 programs across tertiary and higher education institutions. Out of these 293,869, 202,133 applicants have been placed to degree programs out of those who qualified who are 270,508. 28,246 have been placed to KMTC. 500 applicants have been placed to diploma in law, paralegal studies offered at the Kenya School of Law. 765 were placed to Kenya Utalii College, and 875 have been placed in secondary TTC programs.
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9: I know that some students who have been placed today may wish to transfer from one university to another. In order to allow adequate time and opportunity for such transfers this year, we will be extending the transfer window from the period that is normal of 2 weeks to 1 month.
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5: My gong at Bijana again a large name, go a moon in. 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
5: Well, I'll never wait. And I'll go get well, like a tag. 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
0: 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I'm gonna be committing. Yael, no limb, but a best way.
6: Yamuna,
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0: 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I give you exam time. O menu, I got it.
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0: 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A maybe time, go on. Arasaka, Janganun, okay, but a go get away, Yael.
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3: 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The boy, who mean about Nin Panki, whatever in some. Mean any new going to the Gana, tell the one and you name on. See your wine and your rotate, you want a lot of your room. Where are we heading now? Where are we heading now for you to get in Yagitana? I can mean you. In the next 4 years to 3 years, or better, I will start come on your little Gitana. Call the room, meet I here and get the Batasa Gazi. 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
0: 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A wing wound was I shaked and jet to take off excise shaking goon. 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
0: 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I quick, Leoning, ever to not tell about conference. A team under Geoffrey, get a lame with a network, no unit tenu. A lame which can network not a unit tenu. Geoffrey.
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0: Geoffrey.
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0: that? Ah, yeah, Kaga email network and conference kidogo test time.
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3: 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He got who seemed with ne.
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3: it. 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
0: Dennis, yes.
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0: yes.
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6: Yes.
0: Yes.
6: Yes. 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Yeah, a monkey or gay ran a certain place. 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
3: Yeah, exist in job. Yeah, number two, quite return of passage. 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
9: So, I'm not going to be able to do it. 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
0: Keep playing. 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
11: So, go on.
10: I'm not going to be able to do it.
0: I'm not going to be able to do it. I'm not going to be able to do it. I'm not going to be able to do it. I'm not going to be able to do it. I'm not going to be able to do it. I'm not going to be able to do it. I'm not going to be able to do it. I'm not going to be able to do it. I'm not going to be able to do it. I'm not going to be able to do it. I'm not going to be able to do it. I'm not going to be able to do it. I'm not going to be able to do it. I'm not going to be able to do it. I'm not going to be able to do it. I'm not going to be able to do it. I'm not going to be able to do it. I'm not going to be able to do it. I'm not going to be able to do it. I'm not going to be able to do it. I'm not going to be able to do it. I'm not going to be able to do it. I'm not going to be able to do it. I'm not going to be able to do it. I'm not going to be able to do it. I'm not going to be able to do it. I'm not going to be able to do it. I'm not going to be able to do it. I'm not going to be able to do it. I'm not going to be able to do it. I' Kibiasi nakosi?
1: Bas, kwa ane wajibu mjota ira kanyakane.
0: Yes.
1: Aya, zikiru nguni ngalega ato tisjumu ngeche. 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
0: Yes.
1: Kona, lazima uwe nguni gili tafsume ngunu. Imagine good if even it cast it even one cast even one cast it be jaded one. I would in details of even one cast the name, that's the name going early. I was a much about Madame Brother and the door.
0: So, eh? So, imagine mamma, some of one ability?
1: Eh, you know, good mamma, you are my way to your main. But another man who never was given away, but more pitch one make it in your right. You don't know what there was a big gift.
0: Yes,
1: mobility. Only you really took your own room, my own team, Mamma Ninga, and Martha Ravi, or at 2 years, but no, that you know.
0: Apo, you're the go jingai. Okwege, Vijana, come out to much ability, more much again, Lavatanagi, Margaret says to get even into Kegachanga. 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
13: 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Arah mana?
14: Mari and Chabas squeeze of Coco, Sukoputa was in your families nowadays, cook and let up poor service and get a never old can.
15: Yes, Apple.
14: Poor one night, looking at a lago magogangi one a panda to catch. I have one I wouldn't meet you, Ocho, I'm dozing like in the men of Mosilum with Ots, or no sooner give again, give her not me by making it.
13: I watch Ambrosia and Latin for the Tara and his wife for a mum. 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
13: Yes, I am a good idea. I'm a big in the woman will attack your key next to man, attack your key with the pulley.
14: You get a Tavan, Mommy, then you get on and I'll let you get on and chachi get that. You hear Mommy and I default dust.
13: Mamma, what did you get it on Papa? 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
14: But I may give it this, you guess you.
0: Mama boys. 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
2: 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I would ask who give a man, Malasma. 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That's an arrive.
0: Okay, what you bet you lay, Malasma, get out of more proof and get out of a little more. Will
2: improve any one I get out now? Give me one.
4: Prove it, I'm not going to get out of one of your feelings. Mass. 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
3: Boyan, Boyan.
4: Yeah, but I'm not going to
2: I'm going to go to the house. Here is Mr. KK, and I get like a very mustang.
3: KK.
2: Here is Magata Man in your master? Natural. You get your net one. Like in the push in the job, near the family or sex.
3: Kitan, sex.
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2: Caneto.
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2: Yangi, bro.
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4: See, you don't make your deals.
1: People are like, I'm the planning gear, Tora. Come on, give boys, you know, destroy it.
4: No, you did not know, you know, what to order to know. Not a thing in people's 72 hours.
1: Eh, mind, I think it is.
4: I'm going to go to the house.
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0: 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Can you get us on? 85,000. Congratulations. Congratulations, Sana Miriam. Eh? Congratulations. Hmm? Congratulations, Miriam. Pongese. Mwache kikoi tene nguni. Daddy, kama otewe chikia 85,000. Amache nguni kia chini stock pi koi. Nibo 150,000. Stock number 6. Number 6, you know. 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Kiro. 150,000. 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Akwa kwa nukite taiko mood. Mood. 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Star 274 hash. Ticket number 6. 150,000. Stock. 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Stock number 150,000. Agona ile tinye bonus eh? Tinye bonus. Tinye bonus o daddy. Tinye bonus o muna gere chita tayari nga nyur chika bonus. Chita na tani gure nga? 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